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0: 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I'll check in with you starting at 2 o'clock this afternoon. 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You'll hear weather and traffic together. 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
19: Back in 2019, I made a documentary for HBO called One Nation Under Stress. And what was true then is still true now. Money and financial problems are consistently ranked as the number one cause of stress in the United States. And a brand new study out of the Mayo Clinic found that worrying about money may age the heart even faster than traditional risk factors. Unlike an acute stressor, such as a short-term work deadline or a brief illness, financial strain is often chronic and ongoing. And because money affects so many aspects of daily life, financial stress can be difficult to escape. Even so, financial stress does not mean you're doomed, just means you need to double down on the things you know are good for heart health: diet, exercise, sleep, and of course, not smoking. I'm Dr. Sanjay Gupta, helping you live a better life.
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4: We've all been there, in a boring meeting, a long lecture, struggling to stay awake. No matter how hard you try, you nod off, and that is never a good look. Aside from the obvious, making sure you're getting enough sleep, there are a couple quick pick-me-ups that experts recommend before you take your seat. If you have time, you might try to squeeze in a quick nap, just a couple minutes even. That can increase your alertness. Or try to pop outside for a quick walk, get your blood and your hormones pumping, splash some cold water on your face, or grab a cup of coffee, obviously. If you're not a caffeine drinker, even just taking small sips of water throughout your meeting could be enough to keep you awake. Of course, you could also make a point to engage in the meeting. You're not likely to fall asleep while you're actually talking. I'm Dr. Sanjay Gupta, helping you live a better life.
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1: 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We're going to talk about the 90s, the smells of the 90s. 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At 7:45, we'll catch up with ABC 12's Matt Barber. Get the buzz with him. And 8:15, are you obsessed with having the newest water bottle? What's that all about? We'll talk about it Thursday morning. 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
9: A better life with Dr. Sanjay Gupta.
10: As a parent, when you send your kid off to school in the morning, you know that they're going to be learning, they're going to be spending time with their friends. But a new study out of UCSF found adolescents are spending an average of 70 minutes of their school day on their phones. Now, some kids will say they need their phones to help with schoolwork, but this study found that they were spending the vast majority of their screen time on TikTok, Instagram, and Snapchat. Not really apps that you're going to be turning to for homework help. Now, the study's lead author said, don't blame kids for using their phones at school. Teach them how to resist them. Focus on what they'd get by putting them aside rather than what you're taking away. Explain how phones could hurt their academic performance and also remind them of this. Nothing takes the place of real face-to-face friendships. I'm Dr. Sanjay Gupta, helping you live a better life.
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13: Even for people who fall asleep easily, staying asleep can be difficult. You wake up, your mind starts to race, you can't turn those thoughts off. Sleep experts say there are a few things you can try. Cognitive shuffling. That's when you choose a random, impersonal, non-emotional word. Then for each letter of that word, think of as many words that begin with each letter as you can before moving on to the next one. It distracts your brain from stress. It also mimics the fragmented thought patterns that usually occur as you drift off to sleep. Sensory grounding is something else. That's when you work through things you can hear, feel, see, smell, or taste. That helps you to be in the moment instead of dwelling on the past or the future. Or just do a mental walkthrough of a place you know well. Familiar but neutral imagery that can calm the brain. I'm Dr. Sanjay Gupta, helping you live a better life.
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9: Now seems as good a time as any to remind you, you don't always have to take healthy habits to the extreme. Not only are you unlikely to stick with something that's difficult, even if you can keep it up, it's probably going to be to the detriment of something else. And chances are that something else is more important. So if you're on a quest to improve your health, I promise the basics are going to take you much further. I'm talking about diet. Try and be as plant-based as possible. Exercise, meaning multiple rounds of cardio and strength training, and sleep. For most people, 7 to 9 hours a night. I like to think of these things as sort of a three-legged stool, right? If you're not doing any one of them, it's really hard to keep balanced with the others. The key here is you don't have to strive for perfection. Doing anything is going to be better than nothing. I'm Dr. Sanjay Gupta, helping you live a better life.
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Rachel from Rachel Geddes in the Morning. You can join me on Saturday as I broadcast live from Siva Wing. We're going to have some summer fun in the Thumb at Bayview Gardens. 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I'm going to kick off my broadcast at 1 o'clock. 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

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Rachel Geddes, Kim St. James, and Scott Stein have a combined 75 years of entertaining on the radio right here in mid-Michigan, which is amazing because they don't look a day over 30. 96.1 WHNN.

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1: Even for people who fall asleep easily, staying asleep can be difficult. You wake up, your mind starts to race, you can't turn those thoughts off. Sleep experts say there are a few things you can try. Cognitive shuffling. That's when you choose a random, impersonal, non-emotional word. Then for each letter of that word, think of as many words that begin with each letter as you can before moving on to the next one. It distracts your brain from stress. It also mimics the fragmented thought patterns that usually occur as you drift off to sleep. Sensory grounding is something else. That's when you work through things you can hear, feel, see, smell, or taste. That helps you to be in the moment instead of dwelling on the past or the future. Or just do a mental walkthrough of a place you know well. Familiar but neutral imagery that can calm the brain. I'm Dr. Sanjay Gupta, helping you live a better life.
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0: in the morning. Looking forward to the Labadee Rib Fest. 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
1: 7:15 Thursday morning. We're going to talk about the 90s, the smells of the 90s. Start thinking about your favorites. At 7:45, we'll catch up with ABC 12's Matt Barber. Get the buzz with him. And 8:15, are you obsessed with having the newest water bottle? What's that all about? We'll talk about it Thursday morning. 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
3: A better life with Dr. Sanjay Gupta.
4: Across the country right now, at this very moment, there are probably arguments taking place about who's doing more of the housework, the homework, the shuttling of kids from this activity to that. It's true. By and large, women do more of this than men. But doesn't have to be that way. And if you and your spouse can level that playing field, it's going to make both of you and your kids happier. Psychologist Yelena Kecmanovic says this might be how you get there. As hard as it might be at first, try to think of your partner like a teammate, not an adversary. Learn how to do some of the chores your partner does to get a better understanding of how much effort something takes. And finally, take the time to acknowledge what the other person is doing. And every now and then, even express your appreciation. That'll go a long way. I'm Dr. Sanjay Gupta, helping you live a better life.

0: Rachel from Rachel Geddes in the Morning. You can join me on Saturday as I broadcast live from Siba Wing. We're going to have some summer fun in the Thumb at Bayview Gardens. They're having their free summer fair on Saturday from 2 until 4. I'm going to kick off my broadcast at 1 o'clock. It's a free event with raffles, games, drinks, food, face painting, music, and more. 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I'll see you Saturday.
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8: All right, I'm ready to go. I've already had my oatmeal and my first cup of coffee. Yes, I'm turning over a new leaf. No more cookies for breakfast. It's a shame, isn't it? I know. I did pack a couple just in case for later. Yeah, old habits die hard, but I did have the oatmeal. I had it yesterday, had it today. Doing all right. Wolfing it down quickly so I don't think about it. All right. Anyways, well, hey, we made it to Thursday already. This week is flying by. And I'm getting really excited about Ribfest tomorrow, the Smash Mouth concert. It's going to be fun. We're going to have a good time. All right. So I guess we should start the show, huh? Scott's been on vacation all week. He'll be back tomorrow. But hopefully, yeah, he had not great weather. I don't know if he went out of town or not, but the weather has been just perfect. Windows open last night, air off, beautiful. Oh my goodness, the kids and I and Eddie playing soccer in the backyard. We played before dinner, then I was like, okay, I'm done. And they're like, let's play again after dinner. And then poor Eddie was limping at the end. I woke up, I was like a little lady, I could barely get up. I was like, we had fun, and I beat the kids, so there we go. Not like beat them, I won the game. There we go. All right, let's get started. Here's the news.
9: Good morning, I'm Matt Barber with your ABC 12 News headlines. We are continuing to learn more about the surging parasitic disease infecting more than 11,000 people in 41 states. More than half of all cases of cyclosporiasis are in Michigan, with cases topping 7,000, including 100 hospitalizations. The FDA is linking the outbreak to Taco Bell lettuce supplied by Taylor Farms, but Americans continue to shop and eat with caution. Health and Human Services Secretary Robert F. Kennedy Jr. is trying to reassure the public. He says the outbreak is under control. This is the largest cyclospora outbreak in the U.S. to date, with the number of cases this summer already exceeding the total number reported in all of 2025. Several crosses were placed on the Saginaw County Courthouse lawn Wednesday. The crosses had the names of people who were either killed during ICE operations across the country or died while inside of an ICE facility. The crosses were put in place by the Saginaw Liberation Collective, a group which has been protesting ICE activity. However, the crosses on the lawn did not have a permit, so county workers removed the crosses Wednesday morning. I'm Matt Barber from ABC 12 News, and those are your headlines on 96.1 WHNN.
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6: This is meteorologist Kevin Goff. It'll be a very pleasant day across mid-Michigan with loads of sunshine and temperatures near 80 degrees. Overnight, clear and comfortable down to the low to mid-50s as our wind dies down to calm, and lots of sunshine on Friday with highs seasonal back into the lower 80s. Saturday, increasing cloudiness late in the day with highs in the low 80s and chance of a few showers into Sunday morning and hotter.
7: All right, it is chilly outside, cool. 46 right now in Flint and 50 here in the Tri-Cities. Yeah, it felt pretty good last night. We did open the windows. We turned the air off. Kids and I were playing outside for a long time and didn't feel, the summer heat. But we're not thinking about, cold weather yet. Not yet. Okay, it's too early for that. All right, coming up next, we're going to go around the water cooler. Great news for you coffee drinkers. Another study that says we're cool. 96.1 WHNN coming up next.

0: 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Let's get to work. Sheeran, eyes closed, 96.1 WHNN, 80s, 90s, and now Rachel Geddes in the morning. Good morning. We're streaming at WHNN.com. Hope your day's off to a good start so far. It's kind of early yet, 6:12 right now, and going to be a gorgeous day. Tons of sunshine, our high near 80. Perfect, right? Clear tonight, low in the mid-50s, and then tomorrow for your Friday, sunshine, and our high in the low 80s. Right now, we're at 50. Some clearing in the sky already this morning. I just peeked out, could see the sun coming up, so that's good. All right, I'm getting really excited about the entire day, really, because we're going to kick things off at the Rib Fest, the Celebrity Rib Cook-Off. That happens from noon until 2. You can come in for free during that time. And I will be there partnered up with Jim's Smoke and Q. Basically, they partner up somebody from the media with a rib cook-off guy, person. And Jim has been my partner for a couple years now, 2-3 years, coming out of Pennsylvania. Great guy and delicious barbecue. Does that dry rub. Anyways, our charity partner this year. Oh, it's cut off on my thing. Oh, okay. Hold on. I have to tell you that later because I don't have it right in front of me. Oh, my goodness. I had it and it's gone. But they partnered me up with a local charity from Bay City. I don't want to say their name wrong, so I'll wait. But from noon to 2 tomorrow, you can get in for free and get your ribs. And then Friday night, Smash Mouth and Sister Hazel taking us back to the late 90s, early 2000s. A great show. Looking forward to that. They'll be on the stage. So it's going to be fun. You can still get your tickets. Get all the information at WHNN.com. We've got links there on our website. All right, let's get to the water cooler. Well, a couple of things happening here. Yeah. First off, Saginaw Spirit, they announced that their coach is leaving after 10 years, Coach Chris Lazary. Of course, you know, we partnered up with the Spirit during the winter time, and Dylan pops in every single week during the season to talk about it. So that's a big deal. And the rumor that he may go to join the Michigan hockey staff, like University of Michigan. So that would be kind of cool. Don't know for sure, but they're talking about that, and we'll see what happens. All right, why Michigan? Why are we getting it so bad? We like Taco Bell or what? Our cyclosporiasis outbreak count tops 7,100. That increased up to 600 from just Tuesday. The heck? When are we going to get to the end here? I don't know. Lots of cases, and Michigan has the most of any state. Excellent. This could be the worst outbreak in U.S. history. Okay. On a positive note, coffee. If you like to drink coffee lovers rejoice. 5 cups a day is still considered safe, according to the American Heart Association. That's a lot of coffee. And supposedly it has several potential health benefits as well. Okay, yeah. I'm just trying to leave out some of the sugar and the syrups. But if you drink a few cups a day, you have a lower risk of stroke and lower risk of developing type 2 diabetes. Interesting. Tomorrow I'll have a different study on coffee, but today we're drinking 5 cups. Let's go.
1: A better life with Dr. Sanjay Gupta.
2: There are lots of things you can measure to get an idea of how healthy you are at any given moment. Temperature, heart rate, blood pressure, just to name a few. But how about how healthy you will be and how long you're likely to live? According to a new study out of the University at Buffalo, 2 simple strength tests are pretty accurate at predicting longevity in older women. One is hand grip strength, and the other is how quickly people can stand up from a seated position without using their arms. By the way, I remember interviewing former President Jimmy Carter when he was quite old and being really impressed how he just popped out of the chair without using his arms. Not a lot of older people can actually do that. But I think the message here is that maintaining strength as you age is going to help you perform everyday activities, but also help you avoid injury and stay independent. I'm Dr. Sanjay Gupta, helping you live a better life.
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The Celebrity Rib Cook-Off happening at the Labadee Rib Fest. I've got it, okay? I'm going to be partnered up with Jim's Smoke and Q tomorrow and Ability Art Gallery and live music. There we go. We'll see you tomorrow.

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3: This is meteorologist Kevin Goff. It'll be a very pleasant day across mid-Michigan with loads of sunshine and temperatures near 80 degrees. Overnight clear and comfortable down to the low to mid-50s as our wind dies down to calm, and lots of sunshine on Friday with highs seasonal back into the lower 80s. Saturday, increasing cloudiness late in the day with highs in the low 80s and chance of a few showers into Sunday morning and hotter.
4: 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Come on, mid-Michigan. Let's get to work. All right, right now we've got 46 in Flint. We're at 50 in the Tri-Cities. I see some bright sunshine coming into, streaming in through the windows here at the radio station. And we're just about ready to do Tell Me Something Good. All right, so local story for you, a bad car accident, a temporary closure, but a very thankful family and a way to give back and help out after the accident. I'll tell you all about it coming up next here with Rachel Gaddis in the morning, 96.1 WHN.
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7: 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Big sale. I like that. All right, so usually my Tell Me Something Good stories, they start with something bad and it turns into something good. So we had to go through the bad to get to the good. And there was a situation, an accident that happened the other day on Wednesday, I think it was. Today's Thursday. It was on Tuesday. And it was at a little restaurant called Peter and Chia's House, a Thai and Chinese eatery. It's here in Saginaw. It's on Bay Road. It sounded like an awful accident. There was a couple that crossed over Bay Road, smashed into the restaurant. And as soon as I heard that a car smashed into that restaurant, which is small, I thought, oh gosh, it's going to be bad. So there was a set of customers in there, and the wife has passed away. The man is a local preacher here in Saginaw. And so we're thinking about them and that. I mean, just you go in for takeout one day and that's, who knows what can happen. So the restaurant has been destroyed, basically. It's boarded up at this point. And Peter and Chia, who run the place, Peter was fine. Chia's in the hospital. She's got all kinds of bumps and bruises and problems. But I saw that they posted on Facebook yesterday, and he says, "It has taken us some time to find the words. Our hearts remain with the loved ones of a guest who, like so many, walked through our doors, became part of our extended family. We continue to keep their family and everyone affected in our thoughts and prayers." Most of you have reached out and asked how we're doing, so we wanted to share the update. So he goes into, some of the things that I just told you about, guests that were hurt and injured. And then it says here, "A dear friend created a GoFundMe on our behalf to help us through this unexpected time. We were deeply touched by such a thoughtful act of kindness. If you've been asking how you can help, we've included the link. We know that, please know that your prayers, encouraging messages, and simply keeping us in your thoughts have already meant more than words can express." And they go on to say, "We want to thank you to everyone who helped in those first moments, especially the first responders, the ambulance team, and the incredible doctors, nurses, and staff at Covenant Healthcare." So you have to remember that. These are your local people. These are your friends, your neighbors, but they're also first responders. They work on the ambulance. They might be nurses. They might be doctors. And so they acted quickly and took care of things. And now the GoFundMe, I was just going to look at this. The GoFundMe, they were asking for $55,000 total. They've got $32,000 raised in just like a day and a half. Unbelievable. And you can donate here on the GoFundMe. I'm going to post it on our Facebook page. You can click to that. We don't know what's going to happen, if they're going to try to, rebuild or whatever. But that whole restaurant was their livelihood. And looks like people are being very generous here. So that is wonderful. Thank you to the community. Thank you if you helped. And just think about everybody. I mean, those accidents are awful. We don't know all the situation yet, but we're just hoping for the best for everybody. And check our Facebook page. I'm going to post that link right now.
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2: Good morning, I'm Matt Barber with your ABC 12 News headlines. In this morning's gas gauge, AAA is reporting Michigan drivers are paying an average of $4.26 per gallon this morning. That's up 12 cents from the start of the week, also about a dollar more from this same time last year. Nationally, drivers are paying an average of $4.09, up 15 cents from this time last week. In Michigan, the highest reported averages are found in Shiawassee County at around $4.34. Bay and Gratiot counties not far behind at $4.33 and $4.32. The lowest prices being reported, Gladwin County at $4.19, Huron County at $4.20 and Lapeer County at $4.23, while Midland County is at $4.27. Saginaw and Genesee County are a little higher at $4.28 and $4.30. Results are in following Monday's five-hour move-over enforcement initiative by Michigan State Police. 127 drivers were stopped for failing to move over for emergency vehicles with their lights activated. 134 drivers were stopped for speeding. 8 were stopped for not wearing a seatbelt, and 19 were stopped for texting while driving. Law enforcement says each traffic stop represents a preventable risk to first responders working along our roads. I'm Matt Barber from ABC 12 News, and those are your headlines on 96.1 WHNN.
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9: This is meteorologist Kevin Goff. It'll be a very pleasant day across mid-Michigan with loads of sunshine and temperatures near 80 degrees. Overnight, clear and comfortable down to the low to mid-50s as our wind dies down to calm, and lots of sunshine on Friday with highs seasonal back into the lower 80s. Saturday, increasing cloudiness late in the day with highs in the low 80s and chance of a few showers into Sunday morning and hotter.
1: 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All right, it's 46 in Flint, 50 now in the Tri-Cities. Another great plus about living in Michigan. Well, we don't have hurricanes, at least not big ones like the Bertha that's hitting Louisiana and Texas right now. That's a plus, right? We might have the most diarrhea cases and parasites, but we don't have a hurricane. All right, coming up next here in two songs, we're going to talk about back in the 90s, some of the smells that you remember. We'll do it next here on 96.1 WHNN. Oh.

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80s, 90s, and now Rachel Geddes in the morning, gearing up for a fun and busy weekend with the Labadee Rib Fest going on over there in Vets Park in Bay City. Lots of great music. Everything kicks off today. Today's Thursday. So there'll be a show tonight. There's a show tomorrow that we're hosting, Smash Mouth and Sister Hazel. That'll be fun. I'll be there from 5 until 7, broadcasting live tomorrow night. Get you geared up for that show. Plus, of course, we've got the Celebrity Rib Cook-Off. Free admission noon to 2 tomorrow, so you can come over there for lunch and help support the local charities and the rib vendors. Ability Art Gallery and Live Music, that's my charity, and I'm going to be partnered up with Jim's Smoke and Q. We're going to have some fun tomorrow. So remember, that's free between noon and 2 in Vets Park. And if you want to go to any of the concerts, any of the daily passes are just $10. Weekend passes are $30. Kids 12 and under are free. And it's going to be fun. Yeah, by the way, Saturday night, Scott will be there for Night Ranger and Firehouse. So it's going to be good. It's going to be good. All right, I have to play this for you. See if you remember this. I didn't remember this jingle, but take a listen to this. Oh, wait, one more time. Hold on, one more time. Blockbuster Video. Wow, what a difference. Blockbuster Video. Wow. So I was reading about some of the smells from the video store in the 90s. All right. I mean, I was thinking about this. Remember how much time we actually spent at a video store? I mean, that was our entertainment on the weekends. I remember we'd go to the video store, we'd spend time in there, we'd research it, we'd see what we wanted to watch. Like, that was just like,

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1: 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Carpet cleaner and vacuums. Yeah, the video stores always had to be vacuumed. If you went in towards the end of the night, right before they closed, somebody was always vacuuming. I remember that for sure. And then overheated plastic. Ah, the smell of the VHS tapes and their cases. The TVs and the desktop computers at the counters. All the good smells of the 90s. If only we could bring them back, right? Good stuff.
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WHNN. If retirement is calling and you're thinking about going to Florida like everybody does, Florida, well, a new study says the best state to grow old in is not Florida anymore. It's Hawaii. Wow. But your retirement funds are going to run out real quickly because it's pretty pricey. By the way, Michigan, bottom five to live in and retire. Whoops.

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1: This is meteorologist Kevin Goff. It'll be a very pleasant day across mid-Michigan with loads of sunshine and temperatures near 80 degrees. Overnight, clear and comfortable down to the low to mid-50s as our wind dies down to calm, and lots of sunshine on Friday with highs seasonal back into the lower 80s. Saturday, increasing cloudiness late in the day with highs in the low 80s and chance of a few showers into Sunday morning and hotter.
2: 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Let's get to work. All right, your current temps here in Flint. Hold on. There we go. 46 and 50 here in the Tri-Cities. It's officially 7:30 right now on your Thursday morning. And a quick reminder for you, tomorrow, 9 o'clock, our sweet deal is Curveball Collectibles there in Saginaw Township. 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It's my kids' favorite store. 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All right, ABC 12's Matt Barber. 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

0: Time to find out what the buzz is all about. Rachel Geddes has the Morning Buzz with ABC 12's Matt Barber.
1: Well, Matt is back. Or should I say I'm back to talk to Matt on a Thursday. How you doing, Matt?
2: Like, I knew I smelled something. Matt's here.
1: Even through the radio.
2: Thanks for the warm welcome, Rachel. Welcome this morning.
1: That wasn't bad.
2: Listen, don't push my buttons today.
1: What? What is going on? What, are you all right?
2: Well, it was just all starts with the greeting. Rachel, come on. Okay. Where are your manners? Just because we've known each other for a while, if you walked in or got on the phone with me, I was like, it's Rachel. Do you think that's a warm, nice greeting?
1: Well, I don't know. I'm just being me. I'm like, hello. Like, hi, here we are. Okay.
2: Well, maybe you're going to bring out the real me.
1: Exactly. Yeah.
2: I'm going to blame it on you. I'm going to be really mean to my coworkers today. I'm going to answer everything like Judge Judy or something. Don't pee on my leg and tell me it's raining.
1: Oh my God.
2: Is not an answer. Bill, keep me here because I'm gorgeous and keep me here because I'm smart.
1: Well, you've watched a lot of Judge Judy.
2: She raised me, okay?
1: I loved that show. Oh, my goodness.
2: I do. People get so mad at her because she is pretty mean, but I'm like, she's so good at it.
1: She's so good at being mean. She's so quick. I love her. Yeah,
2: I know.
1: Yeah, and nothing on TV was like her for a while there, right? I mean, nobody was clapping back.
2: I guess you triggered me because if you said like, well, Judge, you should be like, well, not an answer.
1: Right. Man, I'm glad I'm not in the newsroom working with you today. I can hang up on you anytime I want.
2: Sorry, it was the way you started the segment. I'm sorry.
1: Okay, all right. I will forget. I won't do that anymore. What did I say? I said, well.
2: You already forget. You blocked it out.
1: I did. I don't remember. I don't know. I don't know what I'm doing.
2: Okay, part of it is you said you know what we're going to talk about today, so I'm latching. I'm latching onto anything.
1: Is that what it is? I mean, we can complain about everything. I haven't seen you for 2 weeks because I was gone last Thursday.
2: Didn't we do that last time we spoke on the radio that we complained? And the last time you were on TV with me, we complained about everything because...
1: we just complained about life because guess what? Michigan has the most cases of this horrible parasite, right? Gas prices went up again. At least the smoke from Canada moved out, so that's one upside.
2: Well, that's a count your blessings, Rachel.
1: I'm counting my blessings for a clear sky. That's about all I got. And I don't have the, knock on wood, I don't have the parasite, at least not that I know of.
2: Well, yeah.
1: Yeah, I've that's been good. Avoiding good lettuce news. And just eating cheeseburgers for the last 3 weeks. Without lettuce. It is a good excuse not to eat salad.
2: It's a weird time.
1: It is a strange time. It's a strange time.
2: But that every day I wake up, though, and that's what it is.
1: Yeah.
2: I go on TV and talk about the strange times.
1: Yeah. It's weird, though. But you got to admit, like, the stories are crazy. Lately, the last year or so, like, things are weird. Tell us, Matt. Mm-hmm. You believe
2: that? What do you want me to tell you?
1: I want you to be honest. Like, just be like, yeah, this is a strange time we're living in.
2: That's what I just said.
1: Okay.
2: I don't know.
1: You stand by that? You're kind of like fading away. Come back, Matt.
2: As a single tear rolled down my cheek.
1: Oh, no. All right. Well, okay. So it is summertime. Probably your favorite season, right? What are you guys doing to have fun this summer? How about that?
2: I haven't really done much fun activities.
1: Come on. You're working I've talked about and this doing before. School, right?
2: That's it. That's my life. That's what I mean. I'm a boring person to talk to as of late.
1: No.
2: However, I wrap up my master's degree program next week, so hopefully I'll have a life back.
1: Like wrap up for good or just this semester?
2: No, like I'm done. I'm done with my classes. I'm done with the done with the program. I get my degree.
1: Good. That's great. And then you're gonna go celebrate by flipping ribs tomorrow. Is that what I hear?
2: Yes, I am going to be at the Lavity Rib Fest for the celebrity rib cook-off.
1: Wait, where's Kevin? Kevin's not going to be there this year?
2: He had another obligation, and I know he's done it for like 25 years.
1: I know, he loves it. He's there every year.
2: They said, I guess we'll take you.
1: I know. I'm really going to miss Kevin tomorrow. I'm going to be there. I usually see Kevin.
2: Oh, you're going to be there too?
1: Yes.
2: So we'll be competing, technically.
1: Yes, we will. Yes, we will.
2: Oh, you better get ready.
1: Do you know who you're partnered up with?
2: I can't remember. Is that okay. bad? I'm
1: no,
2: sorry.
1: That's okay. This morning, I couldn't remember. I had my charity partner name switched. They changed their name, and so I couldn't remember it, but then I did say it. But I...
2: I live my life day to day. I don't even know...
1: Yeah. You were the anchorman. You had to have it in front of you, or you don't remember, just like me.
2: I guess. No, I know where true. To go. I know where to show up. I know that I got to help slab the sauce
1: yes,
2: on the ribs.
1: The sauce. All right. High noon tomorrow. I will see you in Vets Park.
2: It's high noon. I like that. It sounds like, oh, yeah, I'm going to whack you upside the head with a rack of ribs. Watch out.
1: Oh, my goodness. I don't know what to say to that. Okay. I will see you there tomorrow. This will be fun. This will be your... Is this your first time?
2: Yes.
1: Oh, all right. You're going down, pal.
2: This will, and again, I'll be excited to see you, Rachel. It'll be like the second or third time in almost 10 years or something crazy.
1: We'll see if
2: in
1: you,
2: person.
1: We'll see if you ignore me this time.
2: Ignore you?
1: Last time you were too busy on the swings to come and talk to me.
2: Oh, yeah, I was having too much fun. Yeah, I'm sorry. Right.
1: Well, put down the ribs. I will see you tomorrow, okay?
2: I hope people are still listening. I feel like...
1: Bye!
3: Good morning. Good morning.
0: Thanks for waking up with Rachel Geddes in the morning.
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1: Good morning, I'm Matt Barber with your ABC 12 News headlines. We are continuing to learn more about the surging parasitic disease infecting more than 11,000 people in 41 states. More than half of all cases of cyclosporiasis are in Michigan, with cases topping 7,000, including 100 hospitalizations. The FDA is linking the outbreak to Taco Bell lettuce supplied by Taylor Farms, but Americans continue to shop and eat with caution. Health and Human Services Secretary Robert F. Kennedy Jr. is trying to reassure the public. He says the outbreak is under control. This is the largest cyclospora outbreak in the U.S. to date, with the number of cases this summer already exceeding the total number reported in all of 2025. Several crosses were placed on the Saginaw County Courthouse lawn Wednesday. The crosses had the names of people who were either killed during ICE operations across the country or died while inside of an ICE facility. The crosses were put in place by the Saginaw Liberation Collective, a group which has been protesting ICE activity. However, the crosses on the lawn did not have a permit, so county workers removed the crosses Wednesday morning. I'm Matt Barber from ABC 12 News, and those are your headlines on 96.1 WHNN.
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7: This is meteorologist Kevin Goff. It'll be a very pleasant day across mid-Michigan with loads of sunshine and temperatures near 80 degrees. Overnight, clear and comfortable down to the low to mid-50s as our wind dies down to calm, and lots of sunshine on Friday with highs seasonal back into the lower 80s. Saturday, increasing cloudiness late in the day with highs in the low 80s and chance of a few showers into Sunday morning and hotter.
8: 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All right, waking up on this Thursday morning, I said goodbye to Matt Barber. Thank you, Matt, for joining us on the show this morning and telling us how much he loves Judge Judy. I had no idea. All right, coming up next here in a couple songs, are you obsessed with the newest water bottle? Do you have to have it? As I look over at my fake, remake water bottle. But yes, I want to know. Tell me. You can add your comment on our Facebook page. I'll tell you the latest next here with 96.1 WHNN.

0: 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Let's get to work.
1: Straw. So, you know, those are kind of the big ones. But I was looking at this list of all the different trendy water bottles. Let's go back to like 2019, Hydro Flask. I didn't remember that name, but when I looked up a picture of it, yeah, absolutely. Has the little handle on the top, kind of a thin, I feel like my sister has one of those. It's like a thin one. But that's kind of one of the ones that started it all was Nalgene. That was in the, goes back to the 70s. Then it turned into the Yetis. Remember how popular, like you had to have the Yeti water bottle, Yeti coffee mug. I did a couple golf outings and I got the Yeti coffee mugs. And I will say this, they have held up. They're really good. But I never had a Yeti water bottle per se. And then Simple Modern. I don't remember that one. I looked it up. That's kind of the one that started the straw. Like you had the big handle with the big straw on the top. And that's one that just went crazy. To me, it's like, as long as it keeps your stuff cold and holds it for a long time, that's all I really need. But then Stanley were the big ones from 2022 to 2024. Remember the ones they had like a pink Stanley at Target, and they had people like knocking each other over for those. It was ridiculous. But Stanley's been around forever, like way back. But these new trendy Stanley water bottles, I would see the girls come out of the kids' school, like 6th, 7th, 8th graders, and they always had to have their Stanley in their hand with their backpack and their, you know, band instrument and like 6 other bags, but they had to hold on to the Stanley. I'm looking at my fake Stanley over here from Aldi. It was probably like $10. I don't know. But it's a pretty good one. It's a good dupe. And then now, presently, the Owalas, those are super popular and they're expensive. They're in all the different colors. You know, they're kind of pretty. They have like a cool flip top. But those are the hot ones. Do you have to have the most trendy water bottle? I think for me, the one that I had for a while was a Contigo. And everybody had, it has like the measurements on the side. So everybody was talking about like, it shows you how much you've drank that day. And that was sort of like a big trendy one. So I have a bunch of Contigos. Those aren't too expensive. But are you gripped by the coolest and the most current water bottle? Let me know. You can add it over on our Facebook page. Anyways, stay hydrated.
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96.1 WHNN. I was asking about water bottles you're obsessed with over on our Facebook page. And Gwen says, not the latest, but I buy the same brand. They do taste different to me. And

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1: This is meteorologist Kevin Goff. It'll be a very pleasant day across mid-Michigan with loads of sunshine and temperatures near 80 degrees. Overnight, clear and comfortable down to the low to mid-50s as our wind dies down to calm, and lots of sunshine on Friday with highs seasonal back into the lower 80s. Saturday, increasing cloudiness late in the day with highs in the low 80s and chance of a few showers into Sunday morning and hotter.
2: 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All right, we're up to 54 now in Flint, 61 here in the Tri-Cities, 833 right now. And Celebrity 60, William Shatner, at the young age of 95. He and his daughter going through some treatment together. I'll tell you how they're coping. We found out why Conan slicked his hair back. I mean, we've been dying to know this, so we'll give you the answer coming up next with Rachel Geddes in the morning. 96.1 WHN.
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0: WHNN says, got a minute that you have time to listen to the Celebrity 60 with Rachel Geddes.
1: William Shatner and his daughter Melanie fought stage 4 cancer at the same time. Did we know that he had stage 4 cancer? I don't remember hearing that. But they are both cancer-free now. They're launching a health-related podcast together next week, and it's called No Time But Now. Now, of course, you know, William Shatner is, 95? 95? And his daughter is in her 60s. Oh, yeah, they're 95. Melanie's 61. He has two other daughters, 65 and 67. But I like the fact that they're doing a health podcast. That's great. If they can help somebody else, good stuff. All right, Conan O'Brien, he's been taking some heat for this weird slick back hair that he had on one of his podcasts. Well, it's a result of getting a sunburn scalp. And he rubbed oil into it to help it heal. And then he forgot he had to be on camera. You know, most podcasts, it's just your voice. Well, they were trying to record it. And so he literally was like, he said, I'm a grease ball. I'm so greasy. So anyways, I think he's going to be all right. Yeah, it's just a sunburn. All right, Malcolm Jamel Warner, you know, he passed away about a year ago. It was July 20th of 2025, an accidental drowning. He had a 9-year-old daughter and his wife, and now we find that his widow is suing his mother over the estate. It has to do with the prenup that they had, and she says Malcolm had every intention to provide for a 9-year-old daughter, but he didn't get everything organized. He didn't have it finalized, didn't have the plan in place, and then we lost him. So, yeah, that's a good reminder. Get all your stuff together before, I guess, you go swimming off the coast of Costa Rica. And that is your 60.
2: Good morning. Good morning.
0: Thanks for waking up with Rachel Geddes in the morning.
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Rachel, get us in the morning. Well, now that I know that ABC 12's Matt Barber is going to be at Rib Fest, the Lebanese Rib Cook-Off tomorrow. Oof, the stakes are even higher. Gotta beat that guy. All right. 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
13: Alert forecast from ABC 12. Lots of sunshine out there today. Are going up to 80 for the high. And it's going to be nice tonight if you're going to the Mary J. Blige concert at Soaring Eagle Casino and Resort. Clear and low down to the mid-50s. For tomorrow, sunny and 82. And Saturday, even better, mostly sunny. Their high in the mid-80s. It's 62 currently and Flint, 66 in the Tri-Cities.

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0: 96.1 WHNN, 80s, 90s, and now Rachel Geddes in the morning, coming to a close here and getting ready for a big day tomorrow. Holy moly, I got a lot going on tomorrow. So Rib Fest in Bay City, Labadee Rib Fest is going on, and the Celebrity Rib Cook-Off from noon to 2. I'll be there for that, along with my partners there. And then I'm going to stick around in Bay City and hang out for the Smash Mouth Sister Hazel Show 5 to 7. I'll be broadcasting live as they get ready to take the stage. Ticket details at WHNN.com. It's going to be fun. And whew, it'll be a Friday, so looking forward to that. We'll have our Friday free-for-all song, some last-minute Smash Mouth tickets to give away, and just going to be a fun Friday. All right, plus Scott's back from vacation. There you go. All right, stick around. Kim St. James is coming up next, and don't forget, she takes it all 80s during the lunch hour today. Have a good one.
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96.1 WHNN. Good morning. I'm Kim St. James. Another beautiful day in store for us. An ideal day, I should say. Lots of sunshine, temperatures in the mid to upper 70s. Right now, it's Shaboozy, 96.1 WHNN.

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Actually, his birthday was yesterday. He turned 79 years old. It's 96.1 WHNN and July jackpot. $2,000 could be yours. 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
11: The Storm Alert forecast from ABC 12. Lots of sunshine today. We're going to see temperatures in the mid to upper 70s. Mainly clear overnight tonight. A low of 53 and sunny for your Friday. Just a few clouds with a high of 81.

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If the 80s were your decade, you're in luck. I've got the all 80s lunch coming up in the lunch hour. Yeah, I'll play a whole hour of 80s music. How fun is that? If you ever want to hear something too, you can always text me, Kim, to our number 855-961-0961. And then join me today at noon for the all 80s lunch here on 96.1 WHNN.

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Real music variety. In your eyes, the light, the heat. Nobody does it better. Oh, yeah.

0: song, Maroon 5, She Will Be Loved, here on 96.1 WHNN, 80s, 90s, and now. And I'm to Rachel Geddes in the morning. I'm Kim St. James. Are you thinking about back to school yet? I know. It's kind of creeping into my mind already. Of course, there's already stuff in the store. Schools start earlier and earlier, I think, every year. So I'm already thinking, oh, I got to start getting my daughter on a better sleep schedule because she's a late nighter like me. So I need to start getting her to bed a little bit earlier, getting her up a little bit earlier, trying to get used to more of a school schedule. I know we have a little bit of time, but not much because it's going to creep up on us really fast, isn't it? Yeah, how about you? So with that sun up at night, it is kind of hard to go to bed a little bit earlier, but going to start trying to adjust that schedule just a bit, get ready for back to school. In the meantime, how about a back to school shopping spree? We've got your chance to win $1,000 back to school shopping spree. We're going to pick five winners. Make sure you get yourself signed up at WHNN.com. All right, I got Taylor Swift for you coming up next.
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3: 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You'll hear weather and traffic together. 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

The Storm Alert forecast from ABC 12. A beautiful day today, near perfect with lots of sunshine, temps in the mid to upper 70s. Clear overnight tonight, lows in the low 50s, and sunshine with a few clouds. A little warmer for your Friday. We're going to see highs in the low 80s.

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Hey, the Labadee Rib Fest kicks off today, Veterans Memorial Park. 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

0: Alanis Morissette here on 96.1 WHNN. 80s, 90s, and now I'm home to Rachel Geddes in the morning. Kim St. James, as you know, Alanis Morissette was supposed to perform at Soaring Eagle Casino last week, but then all that smoke that was going on caused her to cancel that performance. She has rescheduled it, though, Soaring Eagle Casino, September 19th. All right, coming up at the top of the hour, you ready? Yeah, me too. How about the all 80s lunch? Yep, I'm going to play all your favorites from the 80s coming up at the top of the hour. It's time for a break. Let's do it with the 80s lunch here on 96.1 WHNN. Rachel Geddes in
1: the morning. Coming up on the next Rachel Geddes in the morning.
2: Friday morning, it's a Friday free-for-all song just after 7. I might even play two songs. I will have very last minute Smash Mouth tickets. A chance for you to go see the show tomorrow night at the Laverty Rib Fest. At 7:45, a busy weekend of fun events happening in mid-Michigan. I'll let you know where to be. 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We'll talk about it at 8:15 Friday morning. 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
21: What are the chances you are listening to this while drinking a nice hot cup of coffee? If so, don't let me stop you. For years, we've been reporting on the health benefits of coffee, and that's not going to stop today. A new study, this one out of Harvard School of Public Health, found that coffee and tea could help lower your risk of developing dementia. People who enjoyed 1 to 3 caffeinated cups a day saw the biggest impact. In addition to the caffeine, coffee contains hundreds of bioactive compounds that can influence inflammation, glucose metabolism, vascular function, and oxidative stress. It's also possible coffee drinkers might be doing other things that keep them healthy. Eating a more balanced diet, getting plenty of exercise, sleep, not smoking, or drinking too much alcohol. And finally, staying socially active. I'm Dr. Sanjay Gupta, helping you live a better life.
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Madonna, Lucky Star on the All 80s Lunch, 96.1 WHNN. I'm Kim St. James with your midday break. Noon tunes from the neon decade. Gotta love that. 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

remember we did a dance routine to this when I was a cheerleader back in middle school? Probably not the best song to do a dance routine to, you know, for school anyway. I don't know, but it was fun. I had to learn it in one night. I was super nervous. From 1985, Phil Collins Studio, Susu Studio, on the All 80s Lunch, 96.1 WHNN.

0: Foreigner on the All Ladies Lunch, 96.1 WHNN. I'm Kim St. James. Foreigner's going to be in Grand Rapids coming up on August 1st. They're going to be there with Lynyrd Skynyrd at their new Acushnet Amphitheater. All right, that wraps up the All Ladies Lunch. I know, we'll do it again tomorrow at noon. In the meantime, I have new music for you coming up from Olivia Dean on the way next, right here on 96.1 WHNN.
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3: A better life with Dr. Sanjay Gupta.
4: If you're looking to get stronger, you don't necessarily need a bunch of heavy weights to do that, at least not to start. Body weight workouts, when you do them the right way, can be really effective. Strength and conditioning specialist Dana Santis told us, with body weight training, you create progressive overload by changing joint angles, adding instability, or choosing more challenging variations of the same exercise. Two other factors driving progressive overload are time under tension and muscular fatigue. That means the amount of time your muscles are engaged during a movement, the slower the movement, the harder it will be until you reach the point where you can't do another rep with good form. You want to stop before you collapse. Also, remember this, pay attention to your breath. So important. Breathe out when you exert force. I'm Dr. Sanjay Gupta, helping you live a better life.
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On WHNN. Good afternoon. I'm Kim St. James. Thanks for sharing your workday with me. So nobody won the Powerball jackpot last night. No winners. Next drawing coming up Saturday. $600 million, I think it's going to be up to. I know. Crazy odds, right? Odds are way better for our July jackpot. You've got your chance to win $2,000. Sign up now.

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3: I read this interesting story the other day, which was written by a colleague of mine, about why so-called, quote, admin nights are the new book club for busy adults. Now, I learned this is a term coined by journalist Chris Collin, who wrote about this life hack in the Wall Street Journal. An admin night is when people come together for a night, a fun night, while holding one another accountable to an assignment. The ones usually considered back burner tasks, the ones that you've been putting off. The person you choose to do an admin night with matters a lot because that's your accountability partner. That's what one person told us. People love the social aspect because it can bring these boring tasks to light, make them feel more fun, and where you go matters as well. You need to have enough space and hopefully not too many distractions. And again, don't forget to leave some time for fun. I'm Dr. Sanjay Gupta, helping you live a better life.
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5: Weather. The Storm Alert Forecast from ABC 12. Lots of sunshine today. We're going to see temperatures in the mid to upper 70s. Mainly clear overnight tonight, a low of 53. And sunny for your Friday. Just a few clouds with a high of 81.

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1: They say the holy water's watered down, and this town's lost its faith. Our colors will fade eventually, so if our time is running out, day after day, we'll make the mundane our masterpiece. Oh my, my, oh my, my love, I take one look at you, you're taking me

0: What a great song, Alex Warren, Ordinary, here on 96.1 WHNN. I'm Kim St. James. Such a great song, as a matter of fact. Ed Sheeran says he was jealous of that song, wish he had wrote it and sang it, but he didn't. So you know what he did the other day? He was in performing in San Diego, so he brought Alex Warren out, surprised the audience. The two did that song acoustically and sang it together. I guess if you can't beat him, join him, right? I love it. All right, I'm getting ready to go. I'm making way for Brandon coming in at the top of the hour to get you through the rest of your afternoon. Enjoy this weather today. Absolutely gorgeous. And I will chat with you again on Friday. It's 96.1 WHNN.
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2: We've all been there. In a boring meeting, a long lecture, struggling to stay awake. No matter how hard you try, you nod off, and that is never a good look. Aside from the obvious, making sure you're getting enough sleep, there are a couple quick pick-me-ups that experts recommend before you take your seat. If you have time, you might try to squeeze in a quick nap, just a couple minutes even. That can increase your alertness. Or try to pop outside for a quick walk, get your blood and your hormones pumping. Splash some cold water on your face or grab a cup of coffee, obviously. If you're not a caffeine drinker, even just taking small sips of water throughout your meeting could be enough to keep you awake. Of course, you could also make a point to engage in the meeting. You're not likely to fall asleep while you're actually talking. I'm Dr. Sanjay Gupta, helping you live a better life.
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96.1 WHNN, 80s, 90s, and now with the workday wrap-up, it's Brandon Edwards. Beautiful day out there. Drive safe. I-75 is pretty busy heading through the Tri-City, so be alert. It's Eddie Money.

0: in the morning. You can join me on Saturday as I broadcast live from Seba Wing. We're going to have some summer fun in the Thumb at Bayview Gardens. They're having their free summer fair on Saturday from 2 until 4. I'm going to kick off my broadcast at 1 o'clock. 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I'll see you Saturday.
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I can't wait for tonight. Gonna go down to the Labadee Rib Fest and have myself a feast. Rib Fest is happening all through the weekend. Head on over there. It's in Bay City. You're on WHNN.

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4: Now seems as good a time as any to remind you, you don't always have to take healthy habits to the extreme. 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And chances are that something else is more important. So if you're on a quest to improve your health, I promise the basics are going to take you much further. I'm talking about diet. Try and be as plant-based as possible. Exercise, meaning multiple rounds of cardio and strength training, and sleep. For most people, 7 to 9 hours a night. I'd like to think of these things as sort of a three-legged stool, right? If you're not doing any one of them, it's really hard to keep balanced with the others. The key here is you don't have to strive for perfection. Doing anything is going to be better than nothing. I'm Dr. Sanjay Gupta, helping you live a better life.
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Friday, let's get up together and get ready for the weekend. 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

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My wife does not have this problem because she can read my thoughts. It's true. 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

This is hilarious and interesting at the same time. Tom Cruise will apparently star in a Days of Thunder sequel, which is interesting. I mean, because he did a sequel to Top Gun, and that was good. He's had a lot of sequels. I wonder if he'll ever do a sequel to Risky Business. It's 96.1 WHNN.

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I'm right.

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7: Back in 2019, I made a documentary for HBO called One Nation Under Stress. And what was true then is still true now. Money and financial problems are consistently ranked as the number one cause of stress in the United States. And a brand new study out of the Mayo Clinic found that worrying about money may age the heart even faster than traditional risk factors. Unlike an acute stressor, such as a short-term work deadline or a brief illness, financial strain is often chronic and ongoing. And because money affects so many aspects of daily life, financial stress can be difficult to escape. Even so, financial stress does not mean you're doomed, just means you need to double down on the things you know are good for heart health: diet, exercise, sleep, and of course, not smoking. I'm Dr. Sanjay Gupta, helping you live a better life.

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All right, if you haven't seen it yet, if you have time this week or the weekend, during the weekend, watch the trailer for the movie I Play Rocky. Unbelievable. It's the story behind how Sylvester Stallone got the movie Rocky made. You'll see it in the trailer. It's almost like watching a Rocky movie. I don't want to ruin it for you. Just check it out. It's amazing. Movie comes out on November 20th. You're on 96.1 WHNN with Survivor.

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0: Okay, there was an interesting survey completed. If you were entering a zombie apocalypse, would you want, who would you want as a companion for the entire journey? Who would you want? 51% of people say they'd want to have a doctor with them, which is, that's pretty practical. 6% said they would want an MMA fighter. I don't know. I would probably want the Terminator. I'd have Arnold Schwarzenegger with me. 96.1 WHNN Workday Wrap Up.
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2: What are the chances you are listening to this while drinking a nice hot cup of coffee? If so, don't let me stop you. For years, we've been reporting on the health benefits of coffee, and that's not going to stop today. A new study, this one out of Harvard School of Public Health, found that coffee and tea could help lower your risk of developing dementia. People who enjoyed 1 to 3 caffeinated cups a day saw the biggest impact. In addition to the caffeine, coffee contains hundreds of bioactive compounds that can influence inflammation, glucose metabolism, vascular function, and oxidative stress. It's also possible coffee drinkers might be doing other things that keep them healthy. Eating a more balanced diet, getting plenty of exercise, sleep, not smoking, or drinking too much alcohol. And finally, staying socially active. I'm Dr. Sanjay Gupta, helping you live a better life.
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1: Hey, it's Rachel from Rachel Geddes in the Morning. I know getting up early is tough, but I'll be there to smooth the rough spots. 6 to 10 every weekday morning right here on 96.1 WHNN.

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tomorrow night, Sister Hazel and Smash Mouth performing at the Labadee Rib Fest. Vets Park in Bay City. Our very own Rachel Geddes will be there from 5 to 7. Go say hi to her. It's 96.1 WHA.

0: So have you heard about this Wilt Chamberlain jacket that somebody found at a thrift store? This is amazing. They found Wilt Chamberlain's Lakers jacket at this thrift store, purchased it for $3, and it just sold at auction for $89,000. Wow. That's crazy. It's 96.1 WHNN with Brandon Edwards. I bet you my wife, when I die, she'll probably be able to get, you know, at least a couple bucks for my varsity jacket, you know.
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2: 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That really works for me. I'm Dr. Sanjay Gupta, helping you live a better life.
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How's your day going? Brandon Edwards in for Scott Stein. He'll be back tomorrow. In the meantime, rock your body. 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
5: We've all been there in a boring meeting, a long lecture, struggling to stay awake. No matter how hard you try, you nod off. And that is never a good look. Aside from the obvious, making sure you're getting enough sleep, there are a couple quick pick-me-ups that experts recommend before you take your seat. If you have time, you might try to squeeze in a quick nap, just a couple minutes even. That can increase your alertness. Or try to pop outside for a quick walk, get your blood and your hormones pumping, splash some cold water on your face, or grab a cup of coffee, obviously. If you're not a caffeine drinker, even just taking small sips of water throughout your meeting could be enough to keep you awake. Of course, you could also make a point to engage in the meeting. You're not likely to fall asleep while you're actually talking. I'm Dr. Sanjay Gupta, helping you live a better life.
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0: That's Jason Wade, lead singer and founding member of Lifehouse. Nice guy. How you doing? It's Brandon Edwards. I got a chance to interview him years ago. Asked him how he became such a good songwriter. And he told me that it was because he was in a military family and he was constantly moving around the world with his dad and mom. His guitar was the one thing he always had with him and he practiced all the time. Why can't I learn the guitar? I think my fingers are too big. Yeah, I'm more of a DJ. Just give me the records. I'll scratch those up. We'll see you guys later. Scott Stein's back in tomorrow. It's the Workday Wrap-Up. Thanks for listening to me this week. Have a great night, everybody. Rachel Gaddis
1: in the morning. Coming up on the next Rachel Gaddis in the Morning.
2: Friday morning, it's a Friday free-for-all song just after 7. I might even play 2 songs. 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At 7:45, a busy weekend of fun events happening in mid-Michigan. 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

in the morning. Looking forward to the Labadee Rib Fest. And on Friday, we're going to be part of the Celebrity Rib Cook-Off with Jim Smoking Q and our charity partner, Ability Art Gallery and Live Music, Inc. 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Come on down for some delicious ribs, support a great cause, and then stick around because we got a big show that night. Sister Hazel and Smash Mouth. I'll be there.

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9: We've all been there, in a boring meeting, a long lecture, struggling to stay awake. No matter how hard you try, you nod off, and that is never a good look. Aside from the obvious, making sure you're getting enough sleep, there are a couple quick pick-me-ups that experts recommend before you take your seat. If you have time, you might try to squeeze in a quick nap, just a couple minutes even. That can increase your alertness. Or try to pop outside for a quick walk, get your blood and your hormones pumping, splash some cold water on your face, or grab a cup of coffee, obviously. If you're not a caffeine drinker, even just taking small sips of water throughout your meeting could be enough to keep you awake. Of course, you could also make a point to engage in the meeting. You're not likely to fall asleep while you're actually talking. I'm Dr. Sanjay Gupta, helping you live a better life.
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1: Friday morning, it's a Friday free-for-all song just after 7. I might even play two songs. I will have very last minute Smash Mouth tickets, a chance for you to go see the show tomorrow night at the Laverty Rib Fest. At 7:45, a busy weekend of fun events happening in mid-Michigan. I'll let you know where to be. 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We'll talk about it at 8:15 Friday morning. 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
19: I read this interesting story the other day, which was written by a colleague of mine, about why so-called, quote, admin nights are the new book club for busy adults. Now, I learned this is a term coined by journalist Chris Collin, who wrote about this life hack in the Wall Street Journal. An admin night is when people come together for a night, a fun night, while holding one another accountable to an assignment. The ones usually considered back burner tasks, the ones that you've been putting off. The person you choose to do an admin night with matters a lot, because that's your accountability partner. That's what one person told us. People love the social aspect because it can bring these boring tasks to light, make them feel more fun, and where you go matters as well. You need to have enough space and hopefully not too many distractions. And again, don't forget to leave some time for fun. I'm Dr. Sanjay Gupta, helping you live a better life.
11: Bueller.
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14: Back in 2019, I made a documentary for HBO called One Nation Under Stress. And what was true then is still true now. Money and financial problems are consistently ranked as the number one cause of stress in the United States. And a brand new study out of the Mayo Clinic found that worrying about money may age the heart even faster than traditional risk factors. Unlike an acute stressor, such as a short-term work deadline or a brief illness, financial strain is often chronic and ongoing. And because money affects so many aspects of daily life, financial stress can be difficult to escape. Even so, financial stress does not mean you're doomed, just means you need to double down on the things you know are good for heart health: diet, exercise, sleep, and of course, not smoking. I'm Dr. Sanjay Gupta, helping you live a better life.
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4: 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Grab this half-off sweet deal starting at 9 a.m. Friday at WHNN.com. 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
5: 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I'll check in with you starting at 2 o'clock this afternoon. I'll pass along some fun information. You'll hear weather and traffic together. And let's not forget 30 minutes commercial-free every hour. So let's make it a great work day with you and 96.1 WHNN.
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0: 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Hi, it's Kim St. James. 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
1: I'm a big believer that it's the small changes you make every day that can lead you to feeling your best. They're achievable, they are stackable, and sustainable. 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Before you race to the coffee machine, drink a big glass of water. This doesn't only help your gut. Research has shown that proper hydration supports cognitive function and energy levels. At the end of the day, you want to create your very own wind-down ritual an hour before bed, whatever that might look like for you. But again, away from screens if you can. And as you get back into bed, it's all about breathing again. 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That really works for me. I'm Dr. Sanjay Gupta, helping you live a better life.
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